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The green satin gleamed platinum at the fastenings. His eyes casting beams that said, dreams is happening. Extreme flashiness.

ego corridors. Female of the species, proto-paramour. 8 Cubans in the humidor. There was no need to implore, she'd been sure since I swung open the large teak doors and the picture windows overlooking the shores as the moonlight soared across the stone floors and through the 7 willow trees and on out past the moors. I let the intoxicants pour as conventions were ignored as I shot the score in a courting fashion that waved against the elegance du jour.

Seconds later, as I gazed upon vast acres, in the distance rose whispers like vapor that the Jakes had uncovered the caper, how me and my mans got caked up and caught bags of paper, but had to split ways like a breakup. I left the pigs but vapors, who was known as the escapers, wound found with lush places from villas near Grenada to upcountry in Jamaica. But the whole case hinged on a gin named Jim, who was, let's just say, a friend. So before the depositions could begin, it was like God swooped in. And the gym couldn't remember who, what, where, or much less when. Just then, the light seemed to bend, and from nowhere appeared a prince among men. In an azure coupe Benz, a purple quartz beat looped in, and I got in the wind. Never

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0: Oh, come on, John. 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
1: Before I learned your name, I once carried a blossom from the yard to the house. 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

Yes, one back. Yes, one back. Yes, one back. Yes, one back. Yes, one back. Yes, one back. Yes, one back. Yes, one back. Yes, one back. Yes, one back. Yes, one back. Yes, one back. Yes, one back. Yes, one back. Yes, one back. Yes, one back. Yes, one back. Yes, one back. Yes, one back. Yes, one back. Yes, one back. Yes, one back. Yes, one back. Yes, one back. Yes, one back. Yes, one back. Yes, one back. Yes, one back. Yes, one back. Yes, one back. Yes, one back. Yes, one back. Yes, one back. Yes, one back. Yes, one back. Yes, one back. Yes, one back. Yes, one back. Yes, one back. Yes, one back. Yes, one back. Yes, one back. Yes, one back. Yes, one back. Yes, one back. Yes, one back. Yes, one back. Yes, one back. Yes, one back. Yes, one back. Yes, one back. Yes, one back. Yes, one back. Yes, one back.

0: 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That's why I fight. 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I swear.
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0: Aiko pari nemo zithulele bana kankosi udlamini udwaba selithukisa bancoba ngani bakhiphe imlamgetheni taphuma busakalala bona bohlehletela dlubuladlendle nzalwa kudala njengonkomo sobhuza kanamsindo zabani madiba dlomi sophisha ingqolo omsindi emnyeme evela abambenzele. 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
1: Indigenous sound time.
0: Thank you for camera time, man. 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

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And whatever people have been basing things on, it came out to be exactly what it is.

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1: Not at all.
0: 5 feet, just fine, this ain't where you meant to be. Thought I was doing this for the streets, but it's just for pay.
1: That's right, I miss you.
0: Fuck you, man.
1: No, I like you.
0: Fuck you, man.

0: 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Message 1. Message deleted. Message 2.
1: Hi.
0: Message deleted. Message 3.
1: It's Tracy calling.
0: Message deleted. 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
1: It's Tracy.
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0: 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We toured through the M's, recapping life. Second generation prince living by queens, where the oaks gospel green by lichen. 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That's bro. It seems silly that more things aren't given out to those who earn less. But it's one thing to say and one thing to let go. I mean, I got here first. All leave empty-handed at death. With that being said,
1: I'll tell them when my time is done. I'm a sipping in a house called the rising sun. 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
1: Fast forward to everyone being grown, and me never at home, and you always around. 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

Jaja. It's I, Vernon Maytoon, of the Mighty Maytoons. I want to let you know about the Dub Shower radio show, presented by Sly Abednego and Radio Campus, Montpelier. 102.2 FM, strictly roots, reggae, and dub vinyl selection. And it goes so, I'm going to take back them talk, you know, I Vernon Maytoon in Dorset full time.

0: Yeah, man, this is Prince Hala.
1: Yeah.
0: From Jamaica.
1: Tell him.
0: Biggin' up, fly a Bendigo.
1: Yeah, man.
0: Yeah, tell him, man, and the way we go, right?
1: Yes, yes, yes.
0: Bless up yourself, you. Let the rhythm play. Played by Sly a Bendigo.
1: Never.

those willing to take on a task, require light for the inevitable darkness. We move in silence, conjuring the gentle from the hardness. No time for the heartless.

0: There was one day where I did happen to sit down in bed and try not to think of it. Something happened, you know? And I thought, all right. So what erupted me under the rest of my memory is dark hole. It is true. There is an energy out there. It took my discussion about these things to another level, because now my discussion with my religious friends and the rest of friends is, alright, so we know there's this energy there. Is this energy conscious? So that you're on that, that's what we're talking now. Can that energy engage with you?
1: Yeah.
0: And if you can, why doesn't it?
1: Yeah.
0: And if you can't, what's the point?
1: What's the point? Yeah. Yeah.
0: But it's still, you know, things that interest us. Like every time we have a little birthday party for the kids or something, we'll find a little place at the back of the garden and we'll do a thing and we'll talk this talk. Because we're not all in our 60s. You know, we've seen friends come and go and die and we want to know, well, let them go. And if they leave their fantasy on trip, I'll come and get and go back. You know, I'll come and get and come back and give it a sign.

0: I don't have to tell you things are bad. Everybody knows things are bad. It's a depression. Everybody's out of work, scared of losing their job.
1: The dollar buys the nickel's worth.
0: Banks are going bust. Shopkeepers keep a gun under the counter. Punks are running wild in the street. There's nobody anywhere seems to know what to do, and there's no end to it.
1: We know things are bad, worse than bad.
0: They're crazy. It's like everything everywhere is going crazy, so we don't go out anymore. We sit in the house, and slowly the world we're living in is getting smaller.

screams and crying in the street. All I know is that first, you've got to get mad. You've got to say, I'm a human being. God damn it.